Now, I was just talking about SitRep being one of our podcasts that you can listen to. The Daily Dits also is a great listen, our new show that you can find wherever you get your podcasts. Come on.

It is the Spice Girls. I actually do love the Spice Girls, to be honest. I've seen them twice in concert, and yes, I admit that out loud. Before that, Aztec Camera and Oblivious. By the way, talking about girl bands, Fifth Harmony, rumoured to be getting back together. Maybe. I don't know. It's apparently next month, so we shall have to wait and see. Right, you are in the rewind years then with me, Nikki Smith. Toto up next with Africa. Got Eagle Eye Cherry and Lisa Stansfield to come.

George Michael and Spinning the Wheel. That is the fourth right mix. I know, I like it a bit more jazzed up like that. It's BFBS Rewind. By the way, I was just mentioning about Charlie XCX, who did the soundtrack to Wuthering Heights, the new version of Wuthering Heights. And she's got a new album out, supposed to maybe go to number one this weekend. You'll have to find out on the chart show with Elliot Darby. It's called Music.

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2: The US military says Tehran launched multiple ballistic missiles on US forces based in the Middle East. The US Central Command says all of these were successfully intercepted. The Prime Minister has strongly opposed FIFA's plans to sell off its competitions. The world governing body wants to seek private investment for events like the World Cup. And an amber heat alert, health alert, takes effect in parts of England later this morning. It's the fourth time this summer temperatures have soared to heatwave levels. In sport, the Football Supporters Association says FIFA's proposal to set up a private company to run competitions like the World Cup is a new low. Sky's Rob Harris.
3: Currently, they are projected to have access to $8 billion over the next 4 years. FIFA are saying that this new commercial venture could give them access to 20

reflection. 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
1: Dust off your boots, straighten your Stetson, and get ready to say yee-haw. 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

What a welcome back to work. Hugh Gale moving to the sun. It is BFBS. Wednesday today, 29th of July, 2026. This is Totally Connected. I'm Joe Carden. How have you been? Been away for a little bit. I haven't seen you in a while. You all right? You doing well? Been away for a little bit. Had my cousin's wedding over the weekend, which was very, very nice. But you know, when you need a little bit of time off after having some time off just to recover. I felt like I've been doing one of those because, honestly, family wedding on my side is a big occasion. There is a lot of us. We are talking, I think in the end it was 13 cousins reunited for the first time in years. All the aunts, the uncles, the mums, the dads, the people on the other side, your man and, you know, my cousin's new husband and his family and everyone. And it was massive. Like, I'm genuinely sure there were people there who didn't really know what was going on or who anyone was, but they were far too polite to say anything. But no, it was really, really nice. It's in Durham, so a little trip to a new city. Never been there before. That was lovely. Had a really nice evening too. Really nice ceremony. Which still feels weird calling a wedding ceremony a ceremony. Do you know what I mean? It feels a bit more Olympics than church service, but we move. Listen, I hope you are doing all right today, wherever you find yourself around the forces world. A lot going on this Wednesday. Stick about for a takeover track from our sister station, BFBS Edge. Go a little bit rock and indie in a bit. We are also going to play for your chance to win on today's game of Five Asides. And a bit of a celebration in Scotland today. I'll tell you more about that after BTS. This is Butter.

0: Oasis and Songbird on BFBS, the Forces Station. It is totally connected with Joe. Hope your Wednesday is going all right. We've been talking about this thing of the World Cup apparently being sold off. I want to know, what rules would you add to the World Cup if we were to buy it, if we were to mess with it a little bit? Hello to Pete, who sent me a message on connected at bfbs.com. He reckons instead of yellow cards, you should get a like 10 minute in the sin bin like you do on rugby. I think that's genius, Pete. I think, frankly, you're not mixing sports enough there. I say let them pick up the ball altogether. Let's really show them how to mess up a game. Listen, stick about in a little bit. Do you remember Suede? They are back. They've got brand new music out, and it's playing over our sister station, BFBS Edge. So we'll do it as our takeover track after Jade. Hit 'em like this.
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0: Sienna Spyro, Material Lover on BFBS. Barry Can't Swim's return to Bebo in there before it. Happy Wednesday. I'm Joe. This is Totally Connected. Right. The idea is this. Apparently, the World Cup is being sold off, or at least that's what the headlines that are panicking are, right? So I'm thinking, if we were to buy the World Cup, if we were to collectively chip in, spend a bit of money and get it, we could change it, right? We can add in some new rules. So what rules would you add to the World Cup? Hello to Mark, who sent me a message. He reckons definitely punishment for fouls. So if you're caught doing something naughty, you should have to do burpees down the length of the pitch in front of the opposition supporters. I like that, Mark, because it sounds like a legitimately related punishment and not just something we're doing to kind of take the mick. If you want to get involved, give us a shout. Connected@bfbs.com is my email, or you can DM me on Insta. We're at BFBS Radio. Right now, speaking of fizz, have you heard of this new thing we're doing?
1: 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Climb and conquer.
0: So, the Big Salute is our charity here at BFBS. 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We want to climb. That's what we're trying to do. We're trying to climb collectively as high as we can and hopefully raise a mountain of cash at the same time. So, if you feel up for the challenge, if maybe you're somewhere overseas right now where you've got a mountain near you, maybe you're not far from Trudos, if you're in Cyprus, if you're on in the Falklands early doors this morning, fancy finding a hill. 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If you want to get involved, whether you're going to head out and about, take on an actual mountain, or just maybe hit the step machine in the gym, honestly, we'll take it all. 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We cannot wait to see what you come up with. Right now, let's get this on from the Foos.

It's Olivia Rodrigo on BFBS, the lady who is living her best nerd life right now. You know how some pop stars want to grow up and have like a Barbie doll made after them. No, no, no. This lady has got her own Lego collection. I am here for that. Right now, let's get Dua Lipa on. This is Dance the Night.

0: right around the forces world and across the UK. This is BFBS. I'm Jug. Thank you for your company this Wednesday. That's another and talk to you. Right, if you've ever spent any time in the East, maybe you're there right now. You'll know jungle warfare is kind of the name of the game. That is one of the British Army's big things about being in that part of the world. And the notorious jungle warfare instructors course, the JWIC course, has come to an end for another year. Tamsin Robson has been speaking to some of those who were on the course this time round. We'll hear from her after Demi Lovato.
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1: Dust off your boots, straighten your Stetson, and get ready to say yee-haw. 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Saddle up and we'll see you there. The World Cup may be over, but football never sleeps.
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0: The Libertines and Can't Stand Me Now, that is on BFBS, of course, the station. We're getting going onto a Wednesday, and then after today, it's just the downward right into the weekend. So we can kind of start that slide down. Good to have you here. What do we got on the go? Music, chat, a little bit of this and a little bit of that, and we'll see what we can get up to for today. But that is a very good way to start a Wednesday. I'm Melissa, Canada and Belize Breakfast. 7 minutes past seven on a Wednesday, 29th already of July. We are wrapping up this month fairly quickly. We probably should have a little gander at what the weather is up to, but it's probably just going to be hot, more and more hot. It is summertime here on the prairies and down in Belize. Let's go there.
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0: Belize, what do we have for you for today? It's currently 27 degrees already. It's 7 minutes past seven. So hot. Occasional morning rain, otherwise clouds giving way to some sun and very warm. High today of 32, but that's going to have your real feel of 42. A max UV index of 11. That's extreme. Humidity sitting at 56%. And the wind from the east at about 15 k's per hour. The wind in Belize only seems to blow from the east at between 13 and 17 k's per hour every day. I don't know how they manage that, but that's kind of what happens. Tonight's low for Bat Sub will be 27, and then Thursday, again, that morning rain and then very warm and humid with clouds with some breaking sun, and a high of 33 for tomorrow with a real feel of 42. Here on the prairies, we don't have that much humidity, and the wind can blow anywhere from like 5K all the way up to 120K, depending on the day. It's already 15 degrees, sunshine, today's high 31. Smoke from area fires will lead to poor air quality. We did see that yesterday. It was quite hazy out with that smoke and probably just going to get worse. Today's high 31, that's got a real feel of 31 and a max UV index today of 7, which is high. And then under a yellow warning for heat, tonight's low down to 13, and then Thursday, plenty of sunshine. Again, that smoke will lead to poor air quality. And hot and lots of sunshine with a high of 33 for Thursday. Saturday, it just gets worse. Yesterday was 38. Today, Saturday is going to be 39 degrees. Very hot with hazy sunshine. Yeah, that's going to be ridiculous. I'm going to just spend the day down in my basement with the air con turned on high. We have music on the way, Chaka Khan and Snoop Dogg. I just like saying Chaka Khan. Also, Carrie D. Perry, and this one is Tommy Richmond.

That is Tommy Richmond, the $N Million baby. I think that's about what it costs to raise kids nowadays. Someplace in that region, if you're planning on having kids, the cost of raising a child probably is close to the $1 million mark. What does the old Google say? Roughly $16,857 per year, but that's in the United States. So that's American costs. They say probably just over $300,000 to get them to the age of 18 in the United States. I don't know. Changing costs obviously kind of does things a little bit different. Let's try in Canada. What do they say? Cost of raising a child in Canada will probably be about the same price, about $300,000 through that stage of life. So perhaps you want to consider that if you're thinking about having kids. You're going to need some money in your pocket because they're expensive. I knew that yesterday because I took my daughter shopping. Never a good idea. We've got Katy Perry. This is How We Do.

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0: Ever wondered what it's like inside a tank? 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

That is, of course, Blur and the Narcissist on BFBS, of course, the station. 26 minutes past 7 here, and it is Canada and Belize Breakfast. Good morning to you. And some things that are on the go for this Wednesday, and of course, great opportunity to perhaps hit the rec center and go to the gym. I made it to the gym yesterday, first time in like 6 months, and had a little workout. Nothing too strenuous, but I did try that stair climber. That's hard work. 2.5 minutes was all I could manage. I was like, I gotta get off my feet on here. But the rec center is open 9:30 through to 11 for summer tot time, ages 0 to 6 on the gym floor today. So head on over there. If you've got littler ones and you want to get them out to do some fun stuff, the rec center is open. And then the MFRC also opening up at 10 to 2 for warm day, stay and play. They've got crafts, games, creative play over at Creative Connection Center for this morning. And that's from 10 o'clock through to 2. And the Ralston Graham Community Library opening today too from 10 till 4.

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5: 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And Grammy nominated trio Flow released their new single Remedied and lifted from their sophomore album Therapy at the Club, which is coming out on the 7th of August. And they've had a whole lot of success, and this song is for anyone who's been stuck in a rut. It's that moment that you finally get up, get out, remember who you are, consider it your cure. And they've got this album coming out next month, and all about clubs being not just a place of nightlife, but a site of confession, release, and self-possession. So let's have a listen. It is Flow, Remedied, fresh new music.
6: Ooh.

That is Slater, not to be confused with with Slayer, completely different. That track is called Dance. It's on BFBS, the Forces Station. How's it going? What are we up to for a Wednesday? I don't really have a whole lot on the go today, I don't think. Definitely will not be doing any adventure training, but if you are down for with Batsub, today is an adventure training with Caves Branch, Belize. So looking to be a whole lot of good things happening there. Hopefully have an absolutely fantastic day and enjoy the adventure training. But well done to Batsub for getting that in and enjoying a day maybe away from the office. We've got some David Gray next.

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Baby Rexha and Faithless with New Religion, and that is on BFBS. I've just gotten an email, which highly anticipated, and thank you very much to Colonel Paul, who of course sent an email in. Big shout out to Lieutenant Colonel Paul Wallace, Gaz Wallace, who is down in Belize, commander of Belize, and we sent down a parcel of some items, and it has arrived, which is good news. So hopefully if you are serving down a bat sub, you'll start to see some posters around, and hopefully we'll get hung up, and you'll find out how to connect with BFBS, particularly on our smart speaker app. If you have a smart speaker or perhaps Apple CarPlay, don't forget you can connect with us on our app, and or if you've got an Alexa, very simple instructions on how to get connected to BFBS Canada. And in that box there's also a couple of footballs and a few fun things, so hopefully you may see those around in BatSub. But a big shout out to all of our friends down there who are working hard in the heat. It's so hot today. I don't think I could cope in the heat of Belize. I would melt. I would just be like a puddle on the ground, and everyone would just have to walk around me. We've got music next. Cassio Ray and D-Block Europe with Prada.

Yukon Blonde and Up to You. They do some rock and roll. They do some pop music. They're a pretty good Canadian group there. We are getting ever closer to 8 o'clock and almost time to catch up with some latest news and sport. And we'll find out what's going on. We'll get into a bit of competition over on our BFBS Canada Facebook page. Just a quick reminder about some upcoming events. There is a golf tournament happening on Friday, the 7th of August from 8 o'clock at the Connaught Golf Course in Medicine Hat. This is the CFB Suffield golf tournament and open to CAF, BATIS, DND staff, PSP members. $25 is all it's going to cost you for this tournament. Includes 18 holes with a cart, coffee, breakfast sandwich on arrival, and lunch as well. 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So you have until Friday to register for the CFB Suffield golf tournament happening at the Connaught Golf Club on Friday, the 7th of August from 8 o'clock.

0: You.
1: Ed Sheeran and Shape of You, and that is on PFBS Force Station. It is all good things here, and it is 7 minutes past eight on the Canada and Belize breakfast for this Wednesday, 29th of July, and we've just about wrapped up the seventh month of 2026. Sorry, I'm getting ahead of myself there. But it is all good, and we are just looking forward to a bunch more music for this morning and a little bit more chat, and we'll get into a competition and a few other things as we get into 8 o'clock, but we probably should have a look at the weather.
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1: Here in Ralston, currently 15 degrees and sunshine. Yellow warning for heat, and then also a bit of poor air quality due to smoke, wildfire smoke. So plenty of sunshine though today, and high of 31. And then for to this evening, down to about 13. Humidity for us, 0%. It is dry out there. 13 is low for Wednesday night for Battis. And then for Thursday, we're looking at a high of 33. Plenty of sunshine, but again, going to be smoky from the wildfires that will lead to poor air quality. And if you do suffer from perhaps breathing or any issues, you may want to just stay indoors with the windows and doors shut due to that poor air quality. Things warming up also down in Belize for this morning, 29 at the moment, and Price Barracks today will see a high of 32 with a real feel of 42, a bit of morning rain, otherwise clouds giving way to some sun and very warm. Tonight's low down to 27, and then for Thursday a high of 33 with a real feel of 42, and again that occasional rain in the morning and then maybe a little bit of sunshine into the afternoon. Music on the way, Chapel Rowan, Dave featuring Central C, and this is Jazzy and Chris Lorenzo.

Jazzy and Chris Lorenzo, Invisible. That is on BFBS, the Force Station. We are live from our studio right here in Canada, in Ralston Village, on the southeastern prairies of Alberta. So we are live and local for our Battis community. We've got on the go music and a competition. We're going to get into some higher or lower. Get your name into the draw for the month of July, which is happening. The draw's happening on Friday for this one. So you need to play along and get your name into the draw. You'd be a big winner like James Wright, who popped in on Monday to collect his prize from July or from June. So he got himself a meaty prize, $100 to a butcher's, and looking to give away some good prizes for you as well this week. This one, next one, Dave featuring Central Cee.

0: outside, my head in my hands.
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Alright.

0: from the Fast Romantics, Why We Fight, and that's on BFBS, the Forces Station. Some good music there from Canadian artists, and of course, we try to feature a few Canadian artists right here on the Canada and Belize Breakfast. We've got on the go a few things here as well, and just a reminder to get down to your calendar and also to get over either to the messes or the rec center to grab your tickets. It's $10 for adults, $5 for kids. So the Ralston Honky Tonk, Saturday the 8th of August, happening at Fort Whoop Up in Ralston Village here. Come along in your best Western gear. There'll be dancing, music, food, games, Western activities, and that all starts off at 2 o'clock on Saturday, the 8th of August. So please come along and be sure you get your tickets for that as well. How about next? We've got some Chapel Rowan right after this.
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0: That one is a new one from H called RMB, Ring My Bell. It's on behalf of the Forces Station. We are heading up to Forces 24. Going to catch up with some more news and sport at the 8:30 mark. And then I'll be back. We've got some Razor Light coming up. Also, some Jason Derulo this morning. So it's all good things here. And it is great to be keeping you company. We are also going to get into a Forces story shortly after 8:40 or so. So we'll get into that as well. Forces 24.
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3: Iran and the US have traded strikes in the Middle East, ending a lull in fighting. Iran said it had targeted a US airbase and command center in Jordan. The US says it had intercepted the attack and had struck an Iran-backed militia in Iraq with the help of Saudi Arabia. 20 are reported to have been killed. Middle East expert David Makovsky is surprised by the developments.
4: The whole premise of quiet for quiet beginning on Friday night was to ensure that there would be a kind of a conducive atmosphere to resume a full-fledged ceasefire. And it's somewhat inexplicable that the Iranians, or at least a faction within Iran, would torpedo that possibility.
3: The Black Sea, bordered by Russia and Ukraine, is the most mined sea in the world. A large multinational exercise designed to help Ukraine deal with the threat of Russian sea mines is underway in the English Channel. Ukraine's President Volodymyr Zelensky has visited more than 200 Ukrainian military personnel involved in Exercise Sea Breeze. Sophie Kakianis reports.
5: The exercise is a chance to test the Ukrainian Navy crews who are training in the UK as part of Operation Interflex Maritime. Commander Alistair McGill is the commanding officer of Interflex Maritime.
6: Our training is focused on the mine countermeasures capability, which will ensure that they can clear their own waterways, but then that they can also contribute to any international effort that takes place post-conflict. Their main role will be ensuring the safety of navigation within the territorial waters of Ukraine and the safety of entry into their key economic ports.
5: And now the training is being put to the test by Exercise Sea Breeze, the largest and most complex version of the exercise since the UK started hosting it in 2023. It's thought around 900 square kilometres of the Black Sea has been mined, which is going to take a significant international effort to clear post-conflict. Commodore Dmytro Kovalenko is the Chief of Training Command for the Ukrainian Navy.
7: Up to date, we have destroyed more than 1,000 naval mines and mine-like objects. That's why we are still working with our partners on how to train our MCM forces with a minimum use of people in the minefields and increasing use of unmanned system.
5: Sophie Kakianis, BFBS Forces News, Weymouth.
3: And finally on Forces 24, the Trump administration has banned the import of humanoid robots from China, which is leading the world in the field. It cited unacceptable risks to America's national security. And that's the latest. I'm Tim Cooper.

in the morning. Well, that's where you'll find the Canada and Belize breakfast. And I will say it is the, of course, gone about 23 minutes to 9 o'clock already on this Wednesday morning. It's going by fairly quick. We've got Midnight Sun. This is Zara Larsson featuring Pink Pantheress.

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0: 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The autumn edition is out on the 6th of October.
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0: That is from Jason Derulo, and it's on BFBS, the Forces Station. It's legally obligated to say Jason Derulo twice, at least, when you introduce him or let you know that that's one of his songs. It's in the contract someplace along there. We're heading down to, of course, a little bit of Forces story for this morning, and a new chapter is about to begin at RAF Bryce Norton. After 2 years in command, Group Captain Louise Henton's tenure as station commander is complete. And before she left, she sat down with Gemma Lee James to reflect on the last 2 years, what it's like being responsible for a station that keeps the RAF moving around the world, and what makes her proud of the station.
1: Just the sheer quality of the people and those that I've met along the way and what we contribute to. There's lots of operations and exercises I could list and mention, but I think the bit I will take away is how collectively we've all had a real positive impact on the delivery of air power.
2: And has there been anything that surprised you when you've been leading Bryce Norton?
1: Not surprised, I'd say positively reinforced in terms of the can-do attitude. You know, your regulars, your reserves, civil servants, contractors and industry partners, everybody is really supportive of Bryce. I suppose you could say the bit surprised me, I haven't found a unit that doesn't have a really clear link to something that goes on our runway. Other units I've worked at, sometimes you've had a lodger unit that's done something slightly bespoke or different, but everywhere I've been, I haven't found anybody that doesn't feel that they're invested in what happens on our runway.
2: And what are you proud of in your 2 years that you've been here?
1: Proud of our people. I'm proud of the achievements that we've made. And some of them are small steps forward. And we're starting to relocate people back into permanent technical accommodation that have been dislocated for about 2+ years. Simple things like we've got after some of the heating problems. I think I've made incremental changes and set the station on a good path for some of the bigger projects that are coming. There's lots of good due to come to Bryce Norton. You plant the seeds, but you get to watch them grow from a distance. So I think I'll be able to look back and see some of the initiatives and ideas come to fruition post my tour.
2: You talk about you're very proud of the people here. What has impressed you the most about them?
1: Is that positive attitude. Everybody wants to see Bryce Norton and their mobility succeed and have gone out of their way to do their job to a really high standard. They make me feel really welcome across all the sections. So it's that sense of teamwork, that sense of unity and that real cohesion on what our mission is.
2: And of course, it is that teamwork that has supported operations right across the world during your command. I mean, what does it mean to you to see the station's work making such a difference?
1: I'm really proud when I tell people that I'm the station commander of Bryce Norton and then get to talk about the fantastic work that the team deliver. And if you look at recent activity that's been delivered by Airwing, delivered by our platform, so whether that's the Mossy back and dropping medics and aid into Tristan da Cunha, most recently Log Squadron and Air Mobility Wing working overnight to support the FCO deploy out to Venezuela in response to earthquakes. Everything is a real force effort here at Bryce. No one section or person ever takes the glory. It is shared recognition.
2: So your time here at Bryce as station commander is sadly coming to an end. What is going to be next for you?
1: Wow. I've told most people what's next for me. I'm taking enhanced leave. So I'm off to Australia and New Zealand for 9 and a bit weeks. A real air gap before my next job, which is still to be confirmed.
2: Fantastic. Oh, I'm so jealous of you going to Australia. Are you scared of snakes and spiders?
1: Don't like spiders. So we'll have to see how we get on with that.
2: What's going to be the one thing that you're going to miss?
1: It's the teamwork, being in the middle of something where you can see a tangible difference day to day. I love a job that's crazy, a little bit chaotic, but also where you can see those results. Most importantly, I'm just going to miss my team.
2: And is there a message as you're departing that you would like to leave with the whole force?
1: Yeah, I'd just like to thank everybody. I've felt throughout my tour, the good times and the harder times, that you have had my back. People have gone out of their way to support me and to deliver our mission. So just a huge, huge thank you and all the best for your future endeavours and for Bryce Norton and what it delivers.
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There, Orchard Sky, and that one is called Honest, and it is on BFBS, the Forces Station. I'm Melissa, and we're almost up to 9 o'clock already. 8 has gone by in a bit of a flash. A few things on the go. Don't forget that if you'd like to get in on the trip to the Tactical Days at the Calgary Military Museum, that's going to be on Saturday, the 15th of August, but your deadline to claim your place is this Friday, the 31st of July, and you can do that by either scanning the QR code that is around on posters or drop into the rec center and let them know you want to go. It is completely free. They are departing from Ralston at 7 a.m., returning right around 5 p.m., and the free day includes bus travel, entry to the museum and all the exhibits and all of the great things that are happening there for Tactical Days, and then a pizza supper on the return journey. So get signed up completely free. Saturday, the 15th of August, the Calgary Military Museum trip, that is with PSP. So if you get signed up, you can head there, but you need to do that by Friday. This one is a brand new one from Ella Langley, Be Her.

That's a newer one from Ella Langley Be Her. We're heading up to Forces News. We're at 9 o'clock, going to catch up with the latest news and sport, and then we'll get into 9 and see what other kind of trouble we've

0: Armin Van Helden featuring Tara McDonald and My on BFBS for the station. It is good to have you here. I'm Melissa and it is looking to be a very good day, and we've got some more fantastic tunes for here in the 9 o'clock hour, plus BFBS Rewind on the go, and we've got some good stuff in there as well. Some stuff you may not have heard of in a while. Let's see what the weather is planning on doing for the next couple of days.
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0: And let's see, what do we got? So we have got ourselves on the go for a very warm day down in Belize, as usual. Currently it is 30 degrees, maybe some sunshine poking about there. Today's high will be 32 with a real feel of 43. Occasional morning rain, otherwise very warm with clouds and some sunshine. Humidity sitting at 56%. Max UV index for Price Barracks looking at 11. And then tonight down to 27. And Batsub will see a high of 33 for Thursday. A real feel of 42. Occasional rain in the morning. Otherwise very warm and humid with clouds breaking for some sun. And then as we return back up here to the prairies, it is gonna be toasty. We're under a yellow heat warning, and unfortunately there's quite a bit of smoke around from the wildfires, which is going to lead to poor air quality, but plenty of sunshine. Today's high will be 31 and a real feel of 31. Max UV index today is 7, which is quite high. Overnight down to 13, and then for Thursday, a high of 33, lots of sunshine, but again, very smoky for Thursday. Currently, we're at 17 in Ralston and looking forward to a good Wednesday. Next up, Tyla and Chanel.

That is Chanel from Tyla on BFBS Forces Station. How's it going? What are you up to? I happen to know what a absolutely fabulous couple are up to. They're listening in all the way from the Netherlands, Holland, and they have relocated from the United States to Holland, and they are currently unpacking their bags on a new posting. So a big shout out to the Falinskis, and I do hope things are going well for you there in the Netherlands. I don't miss the moving part of everything, but we do have it is sometimes good to visit some new places and enjoy some new sights and sounds of places rather than sticking in the same place, which is always a good thing when you are in the forces. It gives you an opportunity to see some new places. But big shout out to the Falinskis, and thank you very much for getting in touch to let me know that you were listening in. And you know what, I feel that you two lovebirds need this tune from Aerosmith.

0: from Aerosmith. I don't want to miss a thing. That one going out to the Falinskis as they settle into their new house in the Netherlands. But Annette has her priorities set right. She sent me a photo of her fully stocked fizzy drink and maybe some wobbly drinks in there as well. Fridge. So yeah, it's all good. But I do want to say happy birthday to Annette as well. Not only is she unpacking in her new house, it is her birthday. So I do hope it is an absolutely magnificent birthday, and maybe you can get Nick to take you out for something delicious, pommes frites, or something, I don't know, what are Dutch foods? Something delicious anyway. And we're going to continue music here, some Canadian track, Sierra Pilot.
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0: today. Dust off your boots, straighten your Stetson, and get ready to say yee-haw. The Rawston Honky Tonk is back on Saturday the 8th of August at Fort Whoop Up and Rodeo Grounds. 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Tickets are just $10 for adults and $5 for children, including a hot dog, chips, and a drink. 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The Rawston Honky Tonk. Saddle up and we'll see you there.
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That's anyone from Blossoms, Meet Me in Love, and it's on BFBS of Horses Station. We have time for one more, and then guess what? We're into BFBS Rewind, and some big music coming there. But I did want to get this one out to you. It's just one of those ones that's got a feel-good vibe to it. It's Christina Aguilera.

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0: take that back for good. Well, they are sort of back, a few of them anyway. They were on tour this last little bit around the UK. So if you happen to be lucky enough to be in the UK and catch that, would have been good. They do put on a good show, Gary Barlow and the boys. We've got BFBS Rewind. What year do you think it is? Next up is Paul Weller.
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What do we think? What year do you think that is? It's Broken Stones, Paul Weller. And if you even figure out the year, you get yourself a pat on the back. Next up is some TLC.

TLC Waterfalls, and hopefully that'll give you an idea at least of the decade. Now, I'm not 100% sure when the last time I heard this one was. It's Barry, the Sunshine After the Rain.

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Everybody's saying that the scat man stutters but does and never stutter when he sings. But what you don't know, I'm gonna tell you right now that the stutter and the scat is the same thing. Yo, I'm the scat man. Where's the scat man? I'm the scat man. Why should we be pleasing?

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I hear you all ask about the meaning of scat. Well, I'm the professor, and all I can tell you is while you're still sleeping, the saints are still weeping, because things you call dead haven't yet had the chance to be born. I'm the scat man.

1995. Would you have guessed that from all of those tunes? Scatman John, and with a track called Scatman, is that what that one was? Before that, we had some Barry and Sunshine After the Rain, and we're going to wrap things up here with Diana King and Shy Guy. But thanks so much for joining me here. Canada and Belize Breakfast will return tomorrow morning at, of course, 7 a.m. We'll do a Thursday. And next, George Ryland's going to keep you going through to 12, and then into this afternoon, we've got Jack Miles, and he's got a full hour of Rewind between 3 and 4. So get your thinking caps on, and he'll take you through another hour. Take care.

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1: Here is another one of this week's voting options. It comes from Cat's Eye. It's off their third EP, which is out mid-August. That is called Wild. The track that I'm going to play you is Animal. I will run you through your voting options and how to vote after this.

let's get the party started. See you at the bar, you was hardly talking. That's when I knew that your heart was scarring. Friends to lovers need a part to star in. Like, wait, babe, let me

What the moon, and that is Shut Up and Dance. Hello, welcome along. This is BFBS, the Forces Station. It is Wednesday. We are officially halfway through the week, which is always a good thing. Let's get on this gorgeous tune, Bella Kay, with I Love It, I Love It, I Love It.

the brilliant Tyler Joe Miller, and that is Back to Drinking Whiskey on BFBS, the Forster Station. Just gone 10 past 12. How you doing? It's Jack Miles here with you Wednesday afternoon. Can't believe it's a week on since the start of Mad Hat Stampede. I always find it funny when you have these events in the calendar that you look forward to so, so much, and then they arrive and then they're over just like that. It goes so quickly. Although still plenty of things to look forward to as we work our way towards August. Only a couple more days left of this month. Saturday not coming up, the Saturday after, Saturday 8th of August, it is Rolston Honky Tonk. This is going to be so good. Proper community needs out this. Brilliant food. Great music, loads of stuff to keep the kids entertained. It should be a brilliant, brilliant day. So hopefully you've stuck it down in your calendar. Saturday, 8th of August, it'll be here before we know it.

from the most recent Top Gun movie. That is Lady Gaga and Hold My Hand on BFBS. I've just done that really annoying thing. You know when you make yourself a cuppa and then you pop it down somewhere and then you completely forget where you've put it? It's not big in this studio. I have no idea where it is. So I tell you what, I'm going to stick this song and go for a little bit of a coffee hunt. I've got to find it. Enjoy the Rasmus and In the Shadows.

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Ray, and where's my husband on BFBS? A high of 29 today in the village. It's staying sunny for the rest of the afternoon. In fact, the rest of the week, there is no rain on the forecast for the foreseeable, and it's getting very, very hot. So 29 the high today with a low of 14. Tomorrow up to 32 with a low of 13. Apparently by Saturday, we're up to 38, which is ridiculous. And obviously just wall-to-wall sunshine. If you're joining us at Price Barracks, not such a sunny day. This morning, a little bit of rain knocking about. Drying up for the afternoon, a high of 31 today with a low of 28. Tomorrow, decent. Plenty of sunshine all day long. 32 the high with a low down to 28, leaving a little bit of an unsettled day for Friday. So at the minute, a thundershower on the cars to start things off on Friday morning. But this afternoon, tomorrow, sunny and warm. This is new Barry Can't Swim.

really like this. New music from Barry Can't Swim. It's called Return to Bibbo. This is BFBS. Last few days left to vote for your favourite new song of the week. Is it the one from Flo? It's called Remedied. Or Cat's Eye, with that tune called Animal. Sam Smith has teamed up with the Two City Chorus, a song called Oh Mother. And Chase and Status are back. Got a song alongside Jay Huss and Ira called Disgruntled. Just a little bit disgruntled, really. Anyway, let us know which is your favourite out of those over at bfbs.com/music. What is your track of the week?

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3: Saturday, exhausted emergency department staff battle trauma and personal crises during one relentless 12-hour shift in the medical drama The Pit. Sunday, Amsterdam detectives must protect a whistleblower determined to expose a powerful criminal empire in the crime drama Van der Valk. Monday, six celebrity pairs attempt to evade an elite team of hunters in Celebrity Hunters. Tuesday, a new housekeeper uncovers terrifying secrets after residents mysteriously vanish without trace in the horror They Will Kill You. And Thursday, tragedy engulfs Heathcliff forever in Wuthering Heights.

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1: I think it's fair to say that this man doesn't have only one of the most impressive voices in music, but also one of the most impressive mustaches. Benson Boone with That Chorn. That is Beautiful Things on BFBS of Forces Station. We'll do Farewell Town with There You Go in a moment. Good tune for the sunshine after Scissor Sisters. When you-

See what I mean? Great tune for the sunshine, that Farewell Town with There You Go. Wonderful bit of steel drum. Going to get on Latto with Big Big Energy after the new one from Chaka Khan and Snoop Dogg. Chaka.

Plateau. And that is Big Big Energy on BFBS, the Forces Station. Right, nearly 1 o'clock. We will catch up with the latest headlines in just a moment. We'll get the update from Forces News. Then, to get us into Wednesday lunchtime, Mary J. Blige, Family Affair. I'll play it for you after Freya Ridings.

on BFBS. Just gone one, Wednesday lunchtime. My name is Jack. I hope you're doing all right today. Anybody off to the yoga with the alpacas tomorrow? We've got to talk about this the other day. So this is in Edmonton at Blooms on 7th. So they are doing a yoga class tomorrow evening. Lovely and relaxing. You're there getting into downward dog or upper facing tree, whatever it's called. And in the same field that you're doing that is a herd of alpacas. So I'm not sure who's getting the most from this. People doing the yoga or the alpacas, because they're going to be there like, what on earth are these humans up to? We are a weird species. Also, are alpacas the ones that spit? Or is that llamas? Or is it both of them?

It's Andrew Hyatt, and that is Four Good Years. If you do have a spare minute this lunchtime, whilst you're just tucking into your scran, if you could take a little peek at the BFBS survey, it would be great. It just helps us out to get some feedback from you. Let us know what you like and what you think we could be doing better. It covers everything from the stories that we share on the news to the stuff that we chat about on here to the music that we play on here. It only takes a couple of minutes. And as a thank you for getting involved into it, you get entered into the prize draw, potentially to win yourself some online shopping vouchers as well. So well worth doing. It helps us out. Chance to win some prizes. What's not to like? Head over to bfbs.com/survey to get involved. bfbs.com/survey is where you'll find it.

0: Lots of delicious tunes like this after three this afternoon for the midweek rewind. So a load of throwbacks. We do it each weekday from three until four. Where there's just non-stop anthems from the 80s, the 90s, occasionally the odd tune just thrown into the mix from the early noughties as well. So be listening after three. Nice little way to wrap up the afternoon there.
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latest tune, this from Gracie Abrams. It's called Look at My Life. It's BFBS 29, the high today in the village. It is a warm, sunny week. It's beautiful, actually, for the next few days. Just getting a bit too hot. So 29, the high today with a low down to 14. Tomorrow it's a 32. Friday it's a 33. Saturday it's a 38. Yes, 38. Obviously, wall-to-wall sunshine all week long. If you're joining us at Price Barracks, 31 the high today, a bit unsettled this morning, should be calming down, leaving a sunny afternoon with a low temperature of 28. Tomorrow, sunny all day, leaving a bit of a ropey start for Friday, where there's a bit of rain, some thunderstorms around to start things off for Friday morning. Should settle by the afternoon, giving a couple of hours of decent sunshine and then a bit more rain coming in to the early evening. So not too bad, really, for the next couple of days and a bit of rain around for Friday. Here's McFly, God of Rock and Roll.

Mugfly. And that is God of Rock and Roll. Oh, I've got the new one from Madonna in a moment that she performed at the halftime show of the World Cup. It's a weird sentence to say that, isn't it? Like, you default to saying the Super Bowl, don't you? Anyway, I'll get it on for you next after this throwback from Rihanna.

Rihanna. And that is Rude Boy on BFBS. Just gone 1:30, Wednesday afternoon. Here's Madonna and Dan Cetra.

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8: Come on.

Calvin Harris alongside Jazzy. And that song called Satisfy. We've got a golf tournament coming up. Starts next week, Friday the 7th. Texas Scramble style. It is open to CAF, Batters, DND staff and PSP members. $25 if you want to play in it. Includes 18 holes with a cart, coffee and a breakfast sarnie on arrival on the day. And also a lunch ticket as well. I don't know what Texas Scramble style is. But if you play golf, I presume that you do. It's happening at Connaught Golf Course in Med Hat. So if you want to play in it, register with the PSP at the Rec Centre by the end of things on Friday. There are limited places, so do it sooner rather than later.

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I love Tennille Towne's voice, don't you? It's just gorgeous. That is When's It Gonna Happen on BFBS. Gorgeous song from Ella Langley. We'll do Choosing Texas in a moment. After George Ezra and Shotgun.

Ella Langley, she's in Texas. Was it a couple of weeks on since she played at Calgary Stampede doing Cowboy Music Fest? I really like that song. It makes me want to go and get a cowboy hat and, just ride off into the sunset. Okay, nearly 2 o'clock. We will get the headlines in a moment. The latest from Forces News after Blur.

Swedish House Mafia alongside John Martin, and that is Don't You Worry Child. Halfway through the week, Wednesday afternoon, it's just gone to. What's the last few days left of July? 1st of August on Saturday. This is Taylor.

Ben Chase, and that is Call Me Drunk on BFBS. Well, I'm really excited to let you know about this. 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

Calice, and that is Milkshake. How are you doing? All right today? Forecast over the next couple of days getting very, very warm. It's a high of 29 for today with a low down to 14. Tomorrow up to 32, Friday up to 33, and Saturday up to 38. Yeah, 38. We have got the yellow warning for heat around in southern Alberta. It's obviously just very, very sunny for the foreseeable, really. If you are joining us at Price Barracks, clearing up this afternoon after the bit of rain we had this morning, it's a high of 31 with a low down to 28. Tomorrow, a sunny day, 32 the high. Friday, not looking too great, bit of a mixed bag. So starting off with some heavy thunderstorms, clearing up as we work our way into the afternoon, then a bit more rain coming around for the early evening, a high of 31 for Friday. Here's MK with Poppy Bascom and In My Zone.

MK alongside Poppy Bascom, and that is In My Zone on BFBS. 30 minutes to go until today's rewind, so non-stop throwbacks coming up after 3 o'clock, just to act as a little bit of an appetizer for them. This Oasis

I love the vibe of this tune. It's exactly what we need. Halfway through the week, weekend now in sight, that is Alex Warren and Passenger. Here on BFBS, the Forces Station. Next up, Sigala.

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7: 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Back to the music.

something to look forward to. Not Tuesday next week, but the Tuesday after, the MFRC are doing this Zen garden making session. So it's part of their Coffee Mornings with a Twist. The MFRC are doing this this kind of creative morning where you get to make your own miniature garden. I love the sound.

sound of this. It seems like something that's very needed at this point in the summer holidays. If you do want to get involved in it, nice mindful activity. It's happening Tuesday, 11th of August. It starts at 10. There's no registration required. You can just turn up. It's taking place at the Creative Connection Centre. One more.

0: 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I love you until now and forever away.
1: It's Preston Pablo alongside Banks and Ranks, and that is Flowers Need Rain. Adele with Oh My God playing in just a moment after some new music. This is Silver Bumper with On Tonight.

I genuinely think I have got the best start for today's Rewind. I know I say this every single day, but stay with me, because after 3 o'clock, we are doing a full hour of throwbacks. And we're going to begin with Rosala, Everybody's Free. But before that, ABBA and Super Trooper. So it's going to be good. We'll get into it after the latest headlines, which are next. First, though, this from Hertz.

0: The Liberal Democrats say constructive talks have been held with the Tories and the government on reforming social care in England. Andy Burnham says it's an issue that's been seen as too risky, difficult and complicated, and blames inaction on his generation of politicians. A review's been brought forward. The Prime Minister doesn't rule out tax rises to pay for changes. Tracel Bramall's 95-year-old aunt Laura's in a care home in Sheffield.
1: The old chestnut insect, you know, she'd worked all her life, and because she's got a little bit more money than the standard of 24 or something, then she has to pay for her own care until it comes down to a minimum. So it's I find that wrong.
0: Donald Trump has once again claimed that Andy Burnham's told him he'll open up the North Sea. The US president's long called for the expansion of drilling and claimed it was the downfall of the Prime Minister's predecessor, Sir Keir Starmer.
2: If he does that, you're going to be a wealthy country. If he does it reasonably, I was telling Prime Minister Starmer, open up the North Sea, open it up, you'll be okay, open it up.
0: But there's been no confirmation from Andy Burnham, though he has previously hinted it could play a greater role in UK energy. The Veterans Minister, Calvin Bailey, has apologised to veterans who received shock bills from the overpayment of their pensions and says he is investigating. More than 1,000 retired personnel face debts, some exceeding £100,000, after the MOD discovered errors in the Armed Forces pension calculations. Police say there'll be no further action taken against Green Party leader Zach Polanski over a social media post. Reform's Nigel Farage claims it incited violence. England's men have won gold in the 3x3 basketball at the Commonwealth Games, beating Australia 19-17 at the SEC Centre in Glasgow. Meanwhile, Scotland came home with a bronze, their first ever Commonwealth medal in the event. Skylar White helped them to their victory against New Zealand.
3: I can't even describe it. The immense pride that I have to put on this jersey and play in front of these fans and win them some hardware, no matter what colour it is, it's something I would cherish and carry with me for the rest of my life.
0: England's women beat Scotland to the gold medal in the wheelchair event, while England's men took silver. And Scotland's Angarad Evans has picked up her second gold medal in the 200 metres breaststroke title, with Northern Ireland's Ellie McCartney claiming the bronze. England's James Guy and Wales' Matt Richards had to share the silver after finishing the 200 metres freestyle with exactly the same time. And FIFA has opened disciplinary proceedings against Argentina for a banner unveiled after their World Cup semi-final win against England. The banner that read, "The Falklands are Argentine," could be in breach of a law stating demonstrations of a non-sporting nature aren't allowed. That's the latest. I'm Tasneem Siddiqui.
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Rosala and Everybody's Free to Feel Good. Before that, ABBA and Super Trooper getting us started for today's Rewind. I'm worried that we've peaked already because we've got a full hour to fill of anthems. And, you know, when you get on, start with two belters like that, makes you wonder what we've got left in the tank, doesn't it?

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2: 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Transport, admission, and even a pizza supper on the journey home are all included. 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
4: Saturday, exhausted emergency department staff battle trauma and personal crises during one relentless 12-hour shift in the medical drama The Pit. Sunday, Amsterdam detectives must protect a whistleblower determined to expose a powerful criminal empire in the crime drama Van der Valk. Monday, six celebrity pairs attempt to evade an elite team of hunters in Celebrity Hunt. Tuesday, a new housekeeper uncovers terrifying secrets after residents mysteriously vanish without trace in the horror They Will Kill You. And Thursday, tragedy engulfs Heathcliff forever in Wuthering Heights.
3: See what

I think this is an early contender for Earworm of the Afternoon, don't you, from July 1983. That is Casey and the Sunshine Band, reaching number one in the UK, only number 18 in the US.

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Cooler Shaker, and that's Tapfa. And before that, Duran Duran with The Reflex. Wednesday afternoon here on BFBS. We are halfway through today's rewind. Stay with me in the next 30 minutes. I've got you some Dream Warriors, Queen, and Lauryn Hill. Doo Wop next.

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At number one on the Billboard Hot 100 in the States, went in at number three on the official singles chart in the UK. 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

0: Oh, good to hear a bit of that. Luther Vandross. And love the one you're with. Sunny Wednesday afternoon on BFBS with Donald Fagan, Iggy, after Dream Warriors.
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Donald Fagan wrapping us up for today's Rewind. I am done. I'm out of time. Thank you so much for putting up with me. It's been a real joy. We will do this all over again, same time tomorrow, if you like. Same time, same place. Just different songs. Well, let's be honest, same songs, but in a different order. Be listening after midday. I'll leave you with Atlantic Star with Always.

0: The Tories and Lib Dems say constructive talks have been held with Andy Burnham on reforming social care in England. The Prime Minister's brought forward a review, promised improved pay and training for staff, but hasn't ruled out tax rises to pay for it. He says past government's failures to act are a dereliction of duty. Mary Whittaker cared full-time for her husband Richard before he passed away with Alzheimer's.
1: We sold our house because we couldn't afford a mortgage on one income. We had to sell up and we've been renting, and I've just hemorrhaged money for the last 15 years.
0: A court's heard an undertaker who kept bodies instead of carrying out proper funerals spent victims' cash on lavish holidays. Robert Bush, who's 48, admitted 67 offences spanning 12 years in Hull. Lawyers say he could face up to 25 years in jail when he's handed his sentence on Friday. When arrested in 2024, he claimed he'd always tried to help police.
2: I'm not an international. I've been arrested off a plane by gunpoint. I've been taken, you know, it's like I'm Che Guevara saying, I'm not that complicated. And I've said so many times, let me help you unravel what it is. I'll come in and talk to you.
0: The Veterans Minister, Calvin Bailey, says he is holding an investigation after 1,000 retired forces personnel received bills from the overpayment of their pensions. Some veterans face debts exceeding £100,000 following the Ministry of Defence's discovery of errors in the Armed Forces pension calculations. Mr. Bailey was on Radio 4's Moneybox programme today and apologised to those affected.
3: I'm sorry that they and we have arrived at this position. I recognise that receiving the totality of the error in one letter will be something that people will find quite difficult and shocking, and that is never a position that I want to see our service people in.
0: The Met Police say they won't take further action against Green Party leader Zach Polensky over a social media post. He shared and then deleted a photo appearing to reference Nigel Farage. Reform UK has called it two-tier Britain. At the Commonwealth Games in Glasgow, Angrid Evans has picked up her second gold medal in front of a home crowd. She took the 200 metres breaststroke title, with Northern Ireland's Ellie McCartney claiming the bronze. Meanwhile, England's James Guy and Wales's Matt Richards had to share the silver after finishing the 200 metre freestyle with exactly the same time. Guy says he doesn't mind.
4: No, back the British. We are teammates of the day on for Team GB and Great Britain. But yeah, to get, you know, shared podium is great fun.
0: FIFA has opened disciplinary proceedings against Argentina for a banner unveiled after their World Cup semi-final win against England. The banner that read, "The Falklands are Argentine," could be in breach of a law stating demonstrations of a non-sporting nature aren't allowed. You can find more news and sport on our website at forcesnews.com. But for now, that's the latest. I'm Lisa Hartle.

Proper summer vibes, that, from Huge Owl. That is Moving to the Sun, and it's one that is slowly creeping up the charts, and the BFBS chart is back for you this Sunday, 5 p.m. the UK time. But right now, it's Elliot Darby with you, right across the forces world. Lots still to come, including brand new music from Slater, and we're throwing it back too in just a short while with Ian Van Dahl, Castles in the Sky. But right now, it's Ed Sheeran and Eyes Closed. Welcome along. No.

Oh, Lil Boo Thang on BFBS The Forces Station. On the way, music from an artist who's just had a documentary drop on Netflix, kind of about him, I would say. And also this now from Nah Law, and it's one of his recent ones, which is called Tastes So Good.

Andy Burnham's investing £8.4 billion in a UK nuclear submarine programme. HMS Dreadnought is the first of four new nuclear submarines being developed. Produced in Barrow, Inverness, the funds will support its progress towards being ready for service by the 2030s. The PM says it'll also support tens of thousands of jobs and apprenticeships across the country. The mayor of the Ukrainian capital, Kyiv, says the city is